0: rough. But we're gonna take the beginning of this song and do it easy. But then we're gonna do the finish. Rough.
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0: Omroep Land van Kuik. Dichterbij dan je denkt.
1: I've heard people say that too much of anything is not good for you, baby. But I don't know about that. As many times as we've loved and we've shared love and made love, it doesn't seem to me like it's enough. It's just not enough, baby.

Listen, I know it gets hard sometimes when all you seem to do is fight to survive. But baby, I'm here to tell you, we are much more.